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2: Northwest Georgia weather.
3: Wet weather in the picture through the end of the week. Keep the umbrella handy. Have some backup indoor plans this weekend. Overnight, a chance of showers and thunderstorms. Lows eventually down into the mid-60s. Areas of rain and some thunder look fairly likely in the afternoon Friday. Could be some locally heavy downpours, frequent lightning with some storms, highs up in the low to mid-80s. I'm meteorologist Mark Thibodeau from the Weather Channel.

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6: Weather in the picture through the end of the week could be some rain on the long weekend, with rain fairly likely in spots. We could use the rain, but not ideal timing happening on the holiday weekend. Showers and some thunderstorms around in spots overnight, lows in the mid-60s. Most storms will have frequent lightning with them, some locally heavy rain. A good chance of rain and thunder returning Friday afternoon, locally heavy rain possible, highs low 80s. I'm meteorologist Mark Thibodeau from the Weather Channel.

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7: Wet weather in the picture through the end of the week. Keep the umbrella handy. Have some backup indoor plans this weekend. Overnight, a chance of showers and thunderstorms. Lows eventually down into the mid-60s. Areas of rain and some thunder look fairly likely in the afternoon Friday. Could be some locally heavy downpours. Frequent lightning with some storms. Highs up in the low to mid-80s. I'm meteorologist Mark Thibodeau from the Weather Channel.

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8: Northwest Georgia weather. Wet weather in the picture through the end of the week. Could be some rain on the long weekend, with rain fairly likely in spots. We could use the rain, but not ideal timing happening on the holiday weekend. Showers and some thunderstorms around in spots overnight. Those in the mid-60s. Most storms will have frequent lightning with them, some locally heavy rain. A good chance of rain and thunder returning Friday afternoon. Locally heavy rain possible. Highs low 80s. I'm meteorologist Mark Thibodeau from the Weather Channel.

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5: Northwest Georgia weather.
6: Wet weather in the picture through the end of the week. Keep the umbrella handy. Have some backup indoor plans this weekend. Overnight, a chance of showers and thunderstorms. Those eventually down into the mid-60s. Areas of rain and some thunder look fairly likely in the afternoon Friday. Could be some locally heavy downpours, frequent lightning with some storms, highs up in the low to mid-80s. I'm meteorologist Mark Thibodeau from the Weather Channel.
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6: Northwest Georgia weather. Wet weather in the picture through the end of the week. Could be some rain on the long weekend, with rain fairly likely in spots. We could use the rain, but not ideal timing happening on the holiday weekend. Showers and some thunderstorms around in spots overnight. Lows in the mid-60s. Most storms will have frequent lightning with them. Some locally heavy rain. A good chance of rain and thunder returning Friday afternoon. Locally heavy rain possible. Highs low 80s. I'm meteorologist Mark Thibodeau from the Weather Channel.

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5: Northwest Georgia weather.
6: Wet weather in the picture through the end of the week. Keep the umbrella handy. Have some backup indoor plans this weekend. Overnight, a chance of showers and thunderstorms. Lows eventually down into the mid-60s. Areas of rain and some thunder look fairly likely in the afternoon Friday. Could be some locally heavy downpours, frequent lightning with some storms, highs up in the low to mid 80s. I'm meteorologist Mark Thibodeau from the Weather Channel.
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5: Northwest Georgia weather.
6: Wet weather in the picture through the end of the week. Could be some rain on the long weekend, with rain fairly likely in spots. We could use the rain, but not ideal timing happening on the holiday weekend. Showers and some thunderstorms around in spots overnight. Lows in the mid-60s. Most storms will have frequent lightning with them. Some locally heavy rain. A good chance of rain and thunder returning Friday afternoon. Locally heavy rain possible. Highs low 80s. I'm meteorologist Mark Thibodeau from the Weather Channel.

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6: Northwest Georgia.
7: Wet weather in the picture through the end of the week. Keep the umbrella handy. Have some backup indoor plans this weekend. Overnight, a chance of showers and thunderstorms. Lows eventually down into the mid-60s. Areas of rain and some thunder look fairly likely in the afternoon Friday. Could be some locally heavy downpours. Frequent lightning with some storms. Highs up in the low to mid-80s. I'm meteorologist Mark Thibodeau from the Weather Channel.

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6: Weather in the picture through the end of the week could be some rain on the long weekend, with rain fairly likely in spots. We could use the rain, but not ideal timing happening on the holiday weekend. Showers and some thunderstorms around in spots overnight, lows in the mid-60s. Most storms will have frequent lightning with them, some locally heavy rain. A good chance of rain and thunder returning Friday afternoon, locally heavy rain possible, highs low 80s. I'm meteorologist Mark Thibodeau from the Weather Channel. 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
1: Fox News, I'm Chris DeMeo. NASCAR icon Kyle Busch has died.
2: He won 234 races across the sport's three national series, more than any driver in history, including 63 in the Cup Series.
1: Fox's Jay Berman. Busch's family earlier on Thursday said that he was hospitalized with severe illness. Kyle Busch was 41. The nation's new Federal Reserve Chair will be sworn in Saturday at the White House.
3: President Trump will host the swearing-in ceremony for the new Federal Reserve Chair, Kevin Warsh. It's the first time a Fed chair has been sworn in at the White House since Alan Greenspan nearly 40 years ago.
1: Fox's Jessica Rosenthal. Warsh was confirmed by the Senate earlier this month. He replaces Jerome Powell. Senate Republicans left Washington for the Memorial Day recess without voting on a roughly $70 billion bill to fund immigration enforcement agencies. 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
1: 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He's kind of like the Deep in the Boys, where he's like Aquaman. Yes,
3: Wade right. Mode. 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
8: Northwest Georgia weather.
9: Wet weather in the picture through the end of the week. Could be some rain on the long weekend, with rain fairly likely in spots. We could use the rain, but not ideal timing happening on the holiday weekend. Showers and some thunderstorms around in spots overnight. Those in the mid-60s. Most storms will have frequent lightning with them, some locally heavy rain. A good chance of rain and thunder returning Friday afternoon. Locally heavy rain possible. Highs low 80s. I'm meteorologist Mark Thibodeau from the Weather Channel.
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3: Northwest Georgia.
5: Wet weather in the picture through the end of the week. Keep the umbrella handy. Have some backup indoor plans this weekend. Overnight, a chance of showers and thunderstorms. Lows eventually down into the mid-60s. Areas of rain and some thunder look fairly likely in the afternoon Friday. Could be some locally heavy downpours. Frequent lightning with some storms. Highs up in the low to mid-80s. I'm meteorologist Mark Thibodeau from the Weather Channel.

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8: Northwest Georgia weather.
9: Wet weather in the picture through the end of the week. Could be some rain on the long weekend, with rain fairly likely in spots. We could use the rain, but not ideal timing happening on the holiday weekend. Showers and some thunderstorms around in spots overnight. Those in the mid-60s. Most storms will have frequent lightning with them, some locally heavy rain. A good chance of rain and thunder returning Friday afternoon. Locally heavy rain possible. Highs low 80s. I'm meteorologist Mark Thibodeau from the Weather Channel. Hey.

I saw the old man's face. Front page obituary. 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
4: Northwest Georgia weather.
5: Wet weather in the picture through the end of the week. Keep the umbrella handy. Have some backup indoor plants this weekend. Overnight, a chance of showers and thunderstorms. Lows eventually down into the mid-60s. Areas of rain and some thunder look fairly likely in the afternoon Friday. Could be some locally heavy downpours, frequent lightning with some storms, highs up in the low to mid 80s. I'm meteorologist Mark Thibodeau from the Weather Channel.

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1: Wade Mode is not an action hero. Just ask any Cybertruck owner.
2: Yeah, you can't say Wade Mode. You can't say
1: 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If you say it, sounds like a name. If you pause right in the middle of it,
2: it's a great name for an action hero, though. 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
1: I'm Wade Mode. 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
8: Northwest Georgia weather.
9: Wet weather in the picture through the end of the week. Could be some rain on the long weekend with rain fairly likely in spots. We could use the rain, but not ideal timing happening on the holiday weekend. Showers and some thunderstorms around in spots overnight. Those in the mid-60s. Most storms will have frequent lightning with them, some locally heavy rain. A good chance of rain and thunder returning Friday afternoon. Locally heavy rain possible. Highs low 80s. I'm meteorologist Mark Thibodeau from the Weather Channel.

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4: Northwest Georgia weather.
5: Wet weather in the picture through the end of the week. Keep the umbrella handy. Have some backup indoor plans this weekend. Overnight, a chance of showers and thunderstorms. Lows eventually down into the mid-60s. Areas of rain and some thunder look fairly likely in the afternoon Friday. Could be some locally heavy downpours. Frequent lightning with some storms. Highs up in the low to mid-80s. I'm meteorologist Mark Thibodeau from the Weather Channel.

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1: Wade Mode is not an action hero. 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
1: 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He's kind of like the Deep in the Boys, where he's like Aquaman. 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
8: Northwest Georgia weather.
9: Wet weather in the picture through the end of the week. Could be some rain on the long weekend, with rain fairly likely in spots. We could use the rain, but not ideal timing happening on the holiday weekend. Showers and some thunderstorms around in spots overnight. Those are the mid-60s. Most storms will have frequent lightning with them, some locally heavy rain. A good chance of rain and thunder returning Friday afternoon. Locally heavy rain possible. Highs low 80s. I'm meteorologist Mark Thibodeau from the Weather Channel.

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5: Showers already in. Seeing some showers with patchy fog this morning. Maybe an isolated thunderstorm. And we'll get a few showers scattered around this afternoon. Possibly a storm. Partial sunshine otherwise. 82. Tonight, a few showers, thunder showers around mid-60s. Showers, maybe some thunder showers in 83 tomorrow. More scattered showers and thunderstorms Sunday and Monday. From the Weather Channel, I'm Ray Staging.

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6: 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Northwest Georgia weather.
7: If you haven't gotten heavy rain yet, you've got good chances here over the next couple of days. A few showers, maybe even a thunderstorm around today. Best chance for thunder is going to be this afternoon. Partly sunny in between, warm, humid, 82. Tonight, showers and thunderstorms scattered around 65. More of the same on Saturday, Sunday, and Monday. Scattered showers and thunderstorms, highs in the low to mid 80s. From the Weather Channel, Ray Stager.

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1: 92% of the people in America say they are already in summer mode. Now, if you look at your calendar, it says summer starts on June 21st. But most people are like, no. Summer starts now. This is the weekend. You know, it's always called the unofficial kickoff of summer.
2: Unofficial.
1: It's not unofficial anymore. 92% of the people in America are like, yeah, summer started right now. We're not waiting until June 21st. People in the northern states like Maine, South Dakota, and New Hampshire, of course, are the ones that are most ready for summer. And I can understand that. They need some summertime in those states. And people that are already in places where it's hot, like California, Arizona, New Mexico, they're not quite as excited, but they're still excited. And if you're wondering what we're going to be up to this summer, I love how people are so optimistic about things. 53% of Americans say they are going to live their best life this summer, dadgummit. 47% say, I'm just going to take it easy this summer. And, none of that's going to happen.
2: None of it all. No.
1: None of that's going to happen. But it feels
3: good. It's great to say, but
1: it feels good to think it for a month or two. But, yeah, you're going to get to September and go, I sure hope that wasn't my best life. Because 10% of people say they want every day of their summer to be booked, even if it's just spending time with family and friends. Man, that's a lot.
2: Yeah, I wouldn't want that. Take it easy, man.
1: Yeah. And then other people say they're trying to prioritize their nutrition during the summer, but only half of them think they're going to make it all the way through summer worried about their nutrition. 36% of people say they are motivated and they're going to stick to their health goals all summer long. Now, if you want to spot these people, they're the ones bringing the black bean burgers, the veggie skewers, and the fruit salad to the cookout that just kind of sits there. It's like we put that off to the side so the flies will have somewhere to go, which works out good. Yeah.
3: Nobody wants tofu hot dogs, trust me, y'all.
1: Nope.
2: Not at all.
1: Nope.
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4: Fox News, I'm Sue Guzman. President Trump announcing that the U.S. will send an additional 5,000 American troops to Poland comes after he recently ordered the withdrawal of 5,000 U.S. troops from Germany after Chancellor Friedrich Merz criticized the U.S.'s conflict with Iran. Secretary of State Marco Rubio will be attending a NATO foreign minister meeting in Sweden today. President Trump has been threatening to pull the U.S. from the alliance. NASCAR legend Kyle Busch has died at the age of 41.
5: It was announced earlier Thursday that Busch was hospitalized as a result of severe illness. He pulled out of this weekend's Coca-Cola 600 from Charlotte, which was going to be the first time in more than a decade that Busch missed a Cup Series race.
4: Fox's Jay Berman. AAA estimates a record 39.1 million Americans will drive 50 miles this Memorial Day weekend. 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
9: Northwest Georgia weather.
10: Showers already in. Seen some showers with patchy fog this morning. Maybe an isolated thunderstorm. And
8: We'll get a few showers scattered around this afternoon, possibly a storm. Partial sunshine otherwise. 82. Tonight, a few showers, thunder showers around mid-60s. Showers, maybe some thunder showers in 83 tomorrow. More scattered showers and thunderstorms Sunday and Monday. From the Weather Channel, I'm Ray Staging.

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2: So I'm sure y'all have already talked about it earlier this week, Nashville being announced as the Super Bowl host city in 2030, right?
3: I'm saving up for my tickets.
2: Listen, I'm telling you, book your hotel rooms now, people, before they or as soon as they drop so that you don't get through the roof. But Tim McGraw and Eric Church were a big driving force behind this. They were part of the committee that helped to get this pushed through and so on. So the immediate thought is, Nashville, are we finally going to get the country music halftime show, right? And Eric Church was talking about it at an event. He's like, I'm pushing for it. Tim McGraw would love to see it happen. But they had a huge celebration in Nashville a couple of nights ago. Somebody went on the record and said, I'm calling it right now, halftime 2030, Morgan Wallen and Taylor Swift.
3: Nah.
2: I don't think
4: when
2: so.
4: When they were talking to Clint Black, they need to do a Clint Black. They had a bunch of stars, bunch of country folk.
3: Yeah.
2: Like I could see it be like a whole big thing. Like yeah, because there's too much talent not to, right?
4: You're too much talent. In Nashville, right? No kidding.
2: I mean, but it'll be interesting to see. And Tim McGraw making a surprise appearance at the Nashville celebration the other night, which was really cool. And he's like, Nashville, do you like it? Do you love it? Do you want some more of it? You know, in his true fashion. But you can see those videos all over social media today.
3: Well, I will tell you that not everybody is happy.
2: I'm sure. Traffic's already horrendous in Nashville.
3: The belly aching has already started. Why are we going to be stuck in traffic? I was like, you know the Super Bowl happens on Sunday, right? You don't have to go to work. It's going to be okay.
2: Exactly.
3: Shut up. Just shut up and let us.
2: Well, there will be like the week leading into all of those events. But you know what? Schedule your time off.
3: Find me a day in Nashville when the traffic doesn't suck. That's all I'm saying. It's not like they're not used to it.
2: Here's my thing. Take a trip. And use your house as an Airbnb that week.
3: That's a good
2: idea. You can make
3: a
2: ton of money.
3: That's a great idea. All right, we'll get more out of Nashville in an hour. Come on back.
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1: I could not help but laugh at this, and I feel bad for the kids that were involved, but I still couldn't help but laugh. They were having this high school community supper at a high school in Maine last week, and the principal of the school had to come out the next day and put a post on social media apologizing for the quote-unquote unfortunate accident or incident that occurred during the community dinner. And here's what went down. The first part of the day, this day, some students that were in like a chemistry class or something, a lab, I'm not sure what kind of class it was, but they were doing an experiment. And what they were doing was they were baking dirt in order to sterilize it so they could later put some plants in it and keep up with how they grew in the sterilized dirt. Yeah. Now, I guess they ran out of time and they had to go to the next period. I don't know what happened, but they had this pan and it was like in a baking dish because they put it in the oven and they baked it. And so they were like, well, just throw some foil over that and we'll come back and get it later. Well, they didn't think as they left that in the school cafeteria that the community supper was happening that night. And so apparently things got real busy. It was a little chaotic in the kitchen. And somebody went back there like, oh, I got to get some more food out of this table. Oh, here's one right here. This is covered. And they took it out and they handed it to some students. And the students say, we thought it was dessert or something. And like five of them got a big mouthful of it and immediately started spitting it out. And then somebody came and took the dirt away. Now, the school was like, listen, this was a coincidence. It was not a prank. And no one was hurt and nobody got sick. Everything's fine. But Matt, just the thought of getting a big old, oh, this looks yummy. And just getting a big old mouthful of dirt, just dirt, not even good dirt, dirt that all the good's been baked out of. It was like gluten-free dirt. Just,
2: ooh, that's disgusting. Ooh, this brownie tastes like the baseball field. What's going on? You know, you were talking about those pans. Do you remember when you had to dissect frogs?
1: Oh yeah.
2: And they had like baking pans. Yeah. And they had this material stuff. It was like a thick. It looked like fudge.
1: Yes.
2: Do you remember that? And it, every time I would see it, I go, "Is that fudge?" Because it was like a brown mixture that was where you could put pins in and stuff. I thought we were going to go down that road, but. Don't think I didn't think it was fudge at first. Yeah, and I probably would have tried it if I was a little bit younger.
1: I feel like we all did. You're like, what, are we making frog brownies? What are we doing?
2: Frog brownies.
1: That was happening.
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3: Good morning in the News Center. I'm David Crowder. Just two more high school graduations to go. Tonight, Model High graduates will receive their diplomas at the Forum River Center in downtown Rome. Meanwhile, Rome High School's commencement is scheduled for Saturday morning at Barron Stadium with a processional starting at 8:45 and the ceremony beginning at 9. If the ceremony is unable to take place due to rain, it will be moved to either Saturday at 2 p.m. or Sunday at 2 p.m. The Gordon County Board of Commissioners has voted to extend a temporary moratorium on data centers. The original 60-day moratorium was implemented in February. It will now be extended until August 4th to give county officials time to study the issue since Gordon County has no specific regulations, ordinance, or codes pertaining to data centers.
4: We want to make sure that whatever comes before us is accurate, is solid, and will protect our citizens.
3: Gordon County Commission Chair Bud Owens. More news online at WRGANews.com. In the News Center, I'm David Crowder.
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15: If you haven't gotten heavy rain yet, you've got good chances here over the next couple of days. A few showers, maybe even a thunderstorm around today. Best chance for thunder is going to be this afternoon. Partly sunny in between, warm, humid, 82. Tonight, showers and thunderstorms scattered around 65. More of the same on Saturday, Sunday, and Monday. Scattered showers and thunderstorms, highs in the low to mid 80s. From the Weather Channel, Ray Stager.

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1: All right, so on Wednesday's show, we were very honored to have a living legend, Clint Black, be on the show with us. And we had a great conversation with us. It's always so much fun to talk to Clint Black because he's just a funny dude.
2: He was kidnapped, y'all. When he was a kid, he was kidnapped. That's crazy. Yeah, the stuff you're going to find out about in his new book that he had.
1: Yeah, and he almost drowned three times in his life.
2: Yeah.
1: And once he lost a snake in his house for 3 days. It's just, man's had a weird life. It's just a totally weird life. And if you missed that interview, you can go back and hear the whole thing if you check out the Broadway and Friends Replay podcast because it's on there. You'll find that on our website, which is broadwayandfriends.com.
2: And spell out that word and.
1: You may have noticed this while the interview was happening. I don't know if you did or not. Pancake and I noticed it, and then I went back and reviewed the recording, and I was like, yep, we were not imagining that. We're going to play you just a little clip of the interview with Clint Black. Don't listen to us and don't listen to Clint. Listen to the noise in the background and see if you can figure out what Clint was doing while he was talking to us.
2: What about the 94? You did Super Bowl, right? In 94?
3: Yep.
2: I mean, that's a big deal. I mean, even that was country at its, just was exploding at that time. Can you kind of take us what that was like?
3: Yeah, it was, hanging out down on the field early in the day for rehearsals. He didn't try to kick field goals and keep moving the ball closer.
1: What was he doing?
2: We were trying to figure it out. It was either one of two things. I felt like, you know, the drummers, sometimes they have those little shanks. Or yeah, he was brushes. Doing his nails.
1: I believe he was getting a mani-pedi.
2: Getting a manicure. I 100% think so, too.
1: It was either that or he was getting his boots shined. Possibly sanding down a piece of furniture. I don't know what it was, but I was like, well, he's a good multitasker, I guess, because he
2: kept on looking at each other. I go, and pointing our ears.
1: Yeah, like what? Because I thought it was Pancake. Pancake thought it was me, and it was like, no, man, it's Clint doing that.
2: Clint Black.
1: And who's going to tell Clint Black, yo, man, could you stop doing that? I don't know what he was doing, but he seemed pretty happy throughout the whole thing. And never missed a lick and answered a question.
2: Man.
1: So we applaud his skills at being a multitasker. And he's going to be doing a bunch of interviews over the next week because of his book that came out.
2: Right.
1: And just when you see him on TV, just look and see if his nails look fresh.
2: If they're nice and shiny and polished, then that's exactly what he was doing.
1: You can thank us for that, right?
2: And if you're on Lifetime, isn't they have a Lifetime show coming out
1: tomorrow night? There's a movie called When I Set Up.

0: I Do, coincidentally, and it was produced by Clint and Lisa Hartman Black, and he said they have a small but pivotal role in it. And it's a Lifetime movie, so you know it's a Hallmark movie without the Christmas tree. So that's
1: means that the guy has another family on the other side of the country or something.
0: Yeah,
1: or it's a love story.
0: That or he came home to his small town after being wildly successful in New York and becoming a millionaire, so that he could go to work for his father, you know, making doorknob polishers or something.
1: Yeah,
0: so,
1: right.
0: Yeah, I don't know how they do it on Hallmark when it's not Christmas time, because you know it's usually we got to have somebody here to direct the Christmas play, but there's not going to be one of those. So maybe it's a 4th of July celebration. 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
1: You see that meme? It floats around every once in a while that says, I'll never tell if I win the lottery, but there will be signs.
2: There's, wait a minute. Have we checked on T if he might have been playing the lottery?
1: No, he said he was going to fake his death if he won the lottery.
2: Oh, okay.
1: He's still telling us I'm in the hospital and getting out soon. So, no, he didn't win the lottery.
2: Okay. All right. My bad.
1: It's
2: bad.
1: A good thought, though. It's a good thought.
2: Yeah, right when you said that, that's the first thing that went to my brain. No, I've not seen this.
1: It's always like, it'll say, like, I'm not going to tell anybody if I win the lottery, but there'll be signs, and it'll be like a single-wide trailer with a, you know, Maserati parked in the drive or something crazy like that. My favorite example of that, and this is a true story. This happened in the Florida Panhandle. There was a guy down there hit the lottery. I think he got I don't remember the exact number, but it was in excess of $1 million. I know that. And he didn't really make a big deal out of winning the lottery, but there were signs because he lived in a double-wide trailer, manufactured home, when he won the lottery. And he went and he got that one, just had it bulldozed, right? You know, I've won a lottery, now I'm putting up my lottery dream home.
2: Sure.
1: His lottery dream home was not one, not two, but three double-wide trailers that he had specially built where they were connected, not on top of one another, not in a line, but end to end. So he had a three-trailer house.
2: He tore it on the wall?
1: Yeah, he just tore a wall out so you could walk all the way down, and it was three lengths long, three different double wides from one end to the other. And that was, you know, there were signs that he had won the lottery.
2: That would be a sign.
1: Yeah. And so I thought about that guy when I was reading this story on Reddit the other night. And I think this is very interesting. And I kind of think that this guy could possibly be my people, because clearly he too has a white trash division in his family that doesn't need to know that he hit the lottery for a multi-million dollar jackpot 11 years ago.
2: Wow.
1: And he's never breathed a word of it, according to him, to anybody in his family, because he's like, I don't want to be that guy. I don't want everybody knocking on my door asking for money. I don't want people thinking, oh, you remember that time I helped you change that flat out there on that dirt road? I need $500,000. Trying to start me a night crawler business. You know, he don't want to deal with all that nonsense.
2: That sounds like somebody's hit you up for that. That's so left field there.
1: It was pretty
2: somebody
1: precise,
2: hit you up
1: for
2: very precise.
1: Yeah, I wish I were making it up. Parent of big money and worms, pancake. I don't know if you do that or not. So this dude says, I've kept this secret. My family thinks I am flat broke. And that's exactly the way I like it. Because that'll keep them away from the door. It really will. He said he did when he first got his money. He went out and bought himself. He went to some fancy restaurant. And he bought himself a $48 glass of Pappy Van Winkle 15 whiskey. That's what he wanted. Paid $48 for it 11 years ago, which means now it's probably $148. And he said, as I sipped that whiskey, that was the moment that I realized, dude, you're rich. And that's also when I decided to not say anything. Now, he did say that he has made, again, he didn't tell anybody, but there are signs. So remember, whole family thinks he's broke, right? He said, I purchased a $4,000 mattress for my bed. I bought a really nice leather chair for my living room and an antique record player that he spent quite a bit of money on. And he just tells everybody that he found that at an estate sale for a little bit of nothing.
2: Smart.
1: Yeah,
2: okay.
1: Yeah.
2: That's smart.
1: And he just said multi-millions. He didn't really give away the amount that he actually won in the lottery. But he's like, I'm not, if I say something, they're all coming for it. And I'm not going to talk about it.
2: The mattress thing is smart, because how would you know, first off, what a $4,000 mattress is? You got it on a bed and nobody.

0: can see it, and you can sleep a lot better, right? You know, and so that was actually I think commend that guy for at least $4,000. And again, though, you know, mattresses are kind of expensive if you get the nice ones.
1: Yes,
0: but they're going to wind up, if he lives in a double wide, it's going to wind up by the mailbox.
1: Oh, at some point, right? Yeah.
0: And then it's going to go to somebody else, and it'll be at least a $1,000 mattress.
1: Right, and if he gives it to a relative, like if he passes it down when he gets the new one, they're going to look at it and go, man, he doesn't have the kind of money to buy this sort of nice stuff. How in the world did he afford that? Yeah, so that's I just thought that was kind of interesting. And I
0: like
1: feel
0: that.
1: Him, because I'm telling you, if I won the lottery, I would never divulge that information to the White Trash Division, because I just don't have time to see your business plan for your Nightcrawler shop. I don't. I really don't.
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4: 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Spencer Strider struck out 9 over 6 and a third. 3 runs allowed, 4 hits. He's 2-0 with the win. 2 homers in the win for Michael Harris. Mike Yastrzemski hit a homer and an RBI double. Ronald Acuna Jr. hit an RBI single. Atlanta's lead atop the NL East is now 9.5 games over the Phillies. The Braves have wins in 3 straight and 7 of 10. They head back home to start a series with the Nationals tonight. Bryce Elder next up in the rotation for the Braves. Miles Michaelis starts for the Nats. ACC Baseball Tournament quarterfinals. Third seed Georgia Tech beat Virginia 16-10. Miami over Boston College 8-2. Quarterfinals today, Virginia Tech takes on North Carolina, and Florida State faces Pitt. SEC top seed Georgia beat Mississippi State 5-3 in the quarterfinals. The Bulldogs advance to face fifth seed Florida in the semifinals tomorrow.
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13: Northwest Georgia weather.
14: Showers already in. Seen some showers with patchy fog this morning. Maybe an isolated thunderstorm. And we'll get a few showers scattered around this afternoon. Possibly a storm. Partial sunshine otherwise. 82. Tonight, a few showers, thunder showers around mid-60s. Showers, maybe some thunder showers in 83 tomorrow. More scattered showers and thunderstorms Sunday and Monday. From the Weather Channel, I'm Ray Staging.

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1: These are the things that keep us up at night. The thoughts that run through an ADD rattled brain at 2 in the morning. You just wake up and you're staring at the ceiling and you just start thinking about weird stuff. And we finally figured out that the best therapy for this is for us to jot these down, bring them to you on Friday, unload them all, and let you figure out what the heck's going on in our heads over the weekend. It's a little something we like to call, if you

0: about it.
1: Thank you, boys. Appreciate you.
2: Such a great guy. Yes. Bow ties. I want to get them to cut my hair when they're here.
1: I know, right?
2: Whole barbershop quartet.
1: Their bow ties are always perfectly tied. It's amazing. Hats. All right, so here's some things we've been thinking about this week and we want to share with you. And we'll just jump right in here. You know, if you think about it, Earth is just a big wet rock that has been sitting out so long, stuff has started growing on it.
2: Amen. That's all it is, man. Yeah. That big marble in space. Yeah. That's a very good point. You know, if you think about it, everybody has these. A keychain, right? A keychain is just a ring that was invented so we could all lose all of our keys all at once.
1: And isn't that convenient?
2: That's all it was. And the more important you are is to determine how many keys you have on that keychain.
1: Absolutely.
2: Right or wrong?
1: Yeah. If you've got more than 10 keys on a key ring, you're a big dog. That's all I can say. You're a big dog. You know, 8 of them don't go to anything anymore. It doesn't matter. Doesn't matter. You know, if you think about it, the person standing directly in front of you is actually the last person in line of the people standing directly behind you. You think about that for a minute.
2: Yeah, I am right now. Yeah. You're 100% right. Mm-hmm. The person in front of you is actually the last in line. People
1: yes.
2: I agree with you on that. And, you know, if you think about it, kids bully each other over being different. Then when they become adults, they praise each other for being different.
1: Yeah, it just doesn't make any sense how we do
2: Not
1: it.
2: Not at all.
1: Doesn't make any sense at all. If you think about it, it's got to be hard for a nudist to clean their glasses. I mean, we're going to wipe them on. You know what I'm saying?
2: I don't know if I want to think about that at all. You know, if you think about it, whoever created that tradition of not seeing the bride in the dress before the wedding saved future husbands everywhere from hours of, well, dress shopping. So thank you.
1: Yes.
2: Thank you so much.
1: Whoever you are, may God bless you and the generations that followed you. You know, if you think about it, it's a dang good thing that blinking doesn't make any noise. Can you imagine? Just imagine. Yes. You be in church on Sunday morning and everybody's like, tick, tick, tick, tick, tick, tick, tick. Yeah. Mm-mm.
2: You know, if you think about it, some people's birthstone is crystal meth. Right? And you're all right now. Everybody's going through their directory and thinking who that person is.
1: I know a bunch of those people right there. And finally today, you know, if you think about it, the only thing worse than a box full of snakes is a box that's supposed to be full of snakes.
2: Ask Clint Black, right?
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1: All right, so we're getting lots of people wanting to know how T-Wall is, what T-Wall's doing, how's he doing, what's wrong with him. And again, we are not going to dive into the actual problems that he's having, because that's his story to tell, and I don't know how much of it he wants us to reveal. But we can tell you this. It's serious, okay? And they're dealing with it, and they seem to think they have it under control. He got out of the hospital Wednesday morning. He had to go back Thursday morning, and he's still there, and it looks like he's going to be there again for – I honestly don't know how long he's going to be there. But if you would, and we keep asking you this, if you would just say a little prayer for T-Wall, we would really appreciate it. I mean, we're big believers in the great physician around here.
2: So amen. Amen.
1: If you could just send a prayer up and ask for healing for T, we would really appreciate it. And while you're at it, go to our website and send him an email. We're sending these along. We're just trying to keep his spirits up. And every time you send one, we're just forwarding it right on. So much so, I have been forwarding so many emails to T-Wall that this morning Pancake pointed out to me that I sent him one that had nothing to do with T-Wall. It was some business question that somebody asked. And I'm like, well, he's going to be sitting in the hospital going, what do you want me to do about this, Broadway?
2: Yeah. And randomly, I just go, well, and I said, hey, I even precursored it. I said, listen, man, you probably already got this, but I want to make sure you did.
1: Yeah.
2: And you're like, actually, no, I did not.
1: No, I didn't see it. I've just gotten to the point where everything we've gotten for the last 5 or 6 days has been for T-Wall. So I've just been hitting forward, just sending them right on.
2: It should say to that point, if you're sending something personal and you know you don't want us to read it, obviously it's not going to happen. It's going to go straight to T-Wall.
1: It's a direct line. Well, here's the thing. I got tired of getting my feelings hurt because everybody kept talking about how much better he is at this than we are. And I was like, you know what? They're clearly not going to stop.
3: Without T-Wall.
1: This show ain't worth a darn without you. And I was like, you know what? I'm just going to send them on. There's just no point in me getting all hurt and weepy about it. But please go and send him an email. And more importantly, say a prayer for him, because he's having a real rough time. And indeed. So we need him back. So if you could help out with that, we'd really appreciate it.
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4: Fox News, I'm CJ Papa. President Trump says he's willing to give Iran a couple of days to send its response to the latest U.S. proposal. While in Sweden this morning at a meeting of NATO leaders.
5: We await word on those conversations that are ongoing. There's been some slight progress. I don't want to exaggerate it, but there's been a little bit of movement, and that's good. The fundamentals remain the same. Iran can never have a nuclear weapon.
4: Secretary of State Marco Rubio adding.
5: They're trying to convince Oman, by the way, to join them in this tolling system in an international waterway. There is not a country in the world that should accept that.
4: NASCAR nation in mourning after a legendary driver suddenly dies.
6: Kyle Busch was battling a severe illness before his death, according to his family, but not much more is known.
4: Fox's Chandley Painter, the two-time NASCAR Cup Series champ, was known as Rowdy to fans, capturing more than 200 career wins. Kyle Busch was just 41 years old. 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
3: If you haven't gotten heavy rain yet, you've got good chances here over the next couple of days. A few showers, maybe even a thunderstorm around today. Best chance for thunder is going to be this afternoon. Partly sunny in between, warm, humid, 82. Tonight, showers and thunderstorms scattered around 65. More of the same on Saturday, Sunday, and Monday. Scattered showers and thunderstorms, highs in the low to mid 80s. From the Weather Channel, Ray Staging.

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1: Yo, I'm Chris Jansen, and it's time for Music City Meg with Broadway and Friends.
2: So we've got NFL football. We've got college football. I mean, there's even some basketball in there, too, where we see country music artists singing theme songs and, you know, Sunday night football and all that kind of stuff. But what about the NHL? Like, where's the hockey fans? Where are the hockey fans? Jelly Roll is now singing the theme song for the Stanley Cup playoffs.
3: Nice.
2: How cool is that, right? And you can see it up on his Instagram page right now. But that was pretty cool. Thought that finally, hockey is getting some FaceTime, so to speak. I thought that was pretty, not to be confused with a face off, but FaceTime. So that's pretty cool. And did you guys talk about this yet? Natalie Maines.
3: No, we didn't talk about Natalie Maines.
2: I didn't think you did, but listen.
4: We're not talking about
3: the
4: Maines.
3: Answer to that question is always no, Meg.
2: All right. Amen, well, brother. Listen, you're probably going to enjoy this because earlier this week she's on social media and she's ranting and raving about Trump and the White House and how, you know, democracy is being lost and
4: care,
2: so on and
4: because
2: so
4: we
2: forth.
4: All care.
3: Yeah.
2: Right. So here's the thing, but you know me, I'm going straight to the comments to see what people are saying in the comments and to see who's liked it and whatnot. Well, one of the first people who liked it, come on, guess it with me right now. Come on, please. It's one of Broadway's not-so-favorite people.
3: Maren Morris.
2: Yes, that was it. Yep, absolutely. And then the other comments started to spear off, and they're like, who are you again? Like, oh, wait, you needed your 15 minutes of fame, so you came back for more? I mean, that's cool. Where it went. And you can see it. It's all over. Yeah, that's all over social media, too. So if you're into that kind of thing. But, yeah, she went on another roll. First George Bush, now Donald Trump.
3: Listen,
2: and,
3: want me to take your argument seriously, don't use words like fugly. That's all I'm saying.
2: Thank you.
3: Yeah.
2: Well, and here's my thing. Like, and I'm just going to say people because, you know what, I'm a believer that everybody can have their own point of view. That's the American way. But, like, if you're going to come at him for, you know, disparaging remarks towards other people and everything else, why are you coming out and doing the same thing?
3: Look at that. Look at that. Look at Meg uncovering hypocrisy.
2: At its finest.
3: At its finest.
4: A lot of it around.
3: Yeah.
2: So... listen, you know what? At the end of the day, you and I have talked about it before. You know, part of the gift of being an American is that you are afforded the privilege to vote for whom you want to see in office. But with that privilege comes the responsibility that you still have to respect the office of the President of the United States. You don't have to like who's in it, but you still have to respect the office of the President of the United States. And then you know what? You don't like it? You vote again in 4 more years.
3: That's the most polite way of saying nobody cares what you think, Natalie, that I've ever heard. Good job, Meg.
2: You're welcome.
3: All right, we get more out of Nashville in an hour. Thanks, Meg.
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1: Joey Chestnut, his name, Joey Chestnut's claim to fame is that he's the dude that always ends the Nathan's Famous Hot Dog Eating Contest every July 4th. Like, I don't know how many years, lots of years that he won. And then you remember a couple of years ago, he did a commercial for one of those, tofu dogs or impossible hot dogs or something. People got their feelings hurt and said, well, you can't be in our contest. If you're going to be out promoting that stuff, you can't be in our contest. So he had to sit a year out. But then they let him come back because I guess his sponsorship ended. Here's what happened to Joey back in March. And I didn't know that Joey was this kind of dude. Who knew he had a temper, man? He was in a bar in Indiana. And police say that he got into a little scrap with another guy in the bar and slapped the dude right in the face.
2: Whoa!
1: Just hauled off and slapped him. And then after they arrested him, he said, yeah, man, I'd had a few too many to drink. And I'll be honest with you, I don't really remember what happened. But they told me I slapped him, and then they arrested me. Well, he got 180 days of probation for that, which is going to go right through the July 4th competition.
2: Oh, okay.
1: So he had to go in front of a judge and say, Your Honor, I need permission to break my probation so that I can travel to New York and go to Coney Island on the 4th of July to eat hot dogs. And I guess the judge, knew who he was and stuff, and he was like, okay. So they gave him permission, so he's going to get to compete this year.
2: Well, that's good.
1: Yeah, Major League Eating, which is the organization that puts this thing on, says that, the incident doesn't affect his eligibility to compete because it wasn't during one of their events, so they really don't care. Oh, here it is. 17 times he's won that competition.
2: That's crazy, right?
1: And then he had to skip a year, so now he's had to start all over again to try to win. And there was no mention in the information that I had about why the fight happened in the bar, but I'm pretty sure if you just sit for 30 seconds or so, you'll figure it out, because if he was in a bar with a bunch of dudes drinking, and I mean, he his claim to fame is he eats a lot of hot dogs. I'm pretty sure I know what the fight was about. And I'm not even going to get into it, but I feel like you are intelligent enough to figure it out on your own. So
2: I think you're right.
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3: Good morning in the News Center. I'm David Crowder. A Cedar Town man was booked into the Floyd County Jail on Wednesday and charged with two counts of child molestation, a single count of aggravated child molestation, one count of aggravated sodomy, and three counts of sexual battery against a child under the age of 16. According to arrest warrants and other jail records, 32-year-old Terrence Brent Carter is accused of molesting two children, one male and one female, both under the age of 10 years old. The incidents occurred at a location on Old Somerville Road in Rome between June 1, 2024 and July 31, 2025. A West Rome man was arrested following a stabbing incident at his Tomasi Lane apartment on Wednesday. According to Floyd County jail records, 41-year-old Adam Ricardo Cochran stabbed a woman in the thigh with a pocket knife. Cochran is charged with a felony count of aggravated assault. More news online at WRGANews.com. In the News Center, I'm David Crowder.
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8: Northwest Georgia weather.
3: Showers already in. Seeing some showers with patchy fog this morning. Maybe an isolated thunderstorm. And we'll get a few showers scattered around this afternoon. Possibly a storm. Partial sunshine otherwise. 82. Tonight, a few showers, thunder showers around mid-60s. Showers, maybe some thunder showers in 83 tomorrow. More scattered showers and thunderstorms Sunday and Monday. From the Weather Channel,

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1: It is time for us to take our daily trip down to the Sunshine State and see what's going on. Is it the heat, the humidity, the falling iguanas? We don't know what it is, but something's driving these people crazy. Sing along if you know it.
2: What's up, Florida? What's up? What's up, Florida? What's up, Florida? Jump on it. Jump on it. Jump on it.
3: Where are we headed, Mr. Broadway?
1: Let's go to Sarasota. Yeah. Now, a complaint was filed by a teenage girl and her mother at the Sarasota Police Department after the girl was taken to the hospital in Sarasota after being bitten by a capuchin monkey.
3: Oh, dang. We got Florida and a monkey. I love this story so far.
1: I knew you'd be happy with this.
3: I am all in on this.
1: The teen and her mother told the Florida Fish and Wildlife Conservation Commission officers that they bought the monkey from a woman in Sarasota after the girl found an online ad selling the monkey for $9,500.
3: No, you can't do that.
1: The teenager and her mom drove into Florida from out of state to buy the monkey, and they were given a bill of sale by the person that they bought the monkey from. Now, they asked the lady for papers on the monkey, and she said, "Oh, I ain't got no papers on the monkey, and here's what I need you to do. I need you to head straight to the Florida state line and try not to get pulled over. That way, they won't ask you for a permit."
3: Oh, get on out of here with that capuchin.
1: Take the monkey and run. After leaving with the monkey, the mom and daughter, as they were driving, began talking about it and decided, you know what, this seems a little weird, might be a little sketchy. I think we should probably take this monkey back.
3: Right.
1: Plus, the monkey was starting to get a little aggressive in the car. And so they turned around and they were like, this might be some legal issues that we don't really need. So they went back to the woman that they bought the monkey from and said, we'd like to return said monkey.
3: Yeah.
1: Now, the lady said, I'll give you back $9,000.
3: Okay.
1: You ain't getting the $9,500, but you can have $9,000.
3: There's a restocking fee with the monkeys. Apparently, there's a...
1: Well, now I got to go buy bananas again.
3: Yeah,
1: you know,
3: right.
1: So the teen girl was going to say bye to the monkey and reach down to give it a little pat on the head. Bye-bye, little monkey. Yeah. I'm sorry this didn't work out. And that's when the monkey bit her on the finger and drew blood.
3: You know about my friend, right?
1: Which one?
3: He bought a monkey, and that monkey was not nice.
1: Oh, yeah. He bought a chimp, though, right?
3: No, it wasn't a chimp, but it was a monkey.
1: Okay.
3: And had his own room, and he would just throw stuff at him and his wife. And so he bought a book. There was no internet back then, and it's about having a monkey for a pet. He said, I swear, the first sentence in the book says, never buy used monkey. Monkeys are one people person.
1: Word.
3: They bond to one person. So you just, if I have a monkey, I just can't give it to you.
1: Right.
3: He is not going to like you. That's what happened here.
1: Never buy used monkey.
3: Never buy used monkey. That's
1: words
3: a t-shirt.
1: To live by.
3: Yeah,
1: right. That is a t-shirt. So the wildlife commissioner officers, they found the capuchin monkey, and they also found a marmoset in the woman's trailer.
3: Oh, she was bi monkey.
1: Yes.
3: Yeah.
1: She was a two monkey home.
3: Yeah, it was.
1: Now, the capuchin monkey was taken by officials because the lady didn't have a license to possess any wildlife whatsoever.
3: That doesn't surprise me.
1: And so, on behalf of common sense, which fortunately the buyers of this monkey had, but common sense should tell you that anytime you buy anything from a stranger and they tell you, don't stop driving till you hit the state line, something is wrong here. We once again ask the burning question.
2: What's up, Florida? What's up? What's up, Florida? What's up, Florida? Jump on it. Jump on it. Jump on it.
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1: I just keep going back to that comment that we saw on one of these stories a couple of weeks ago where the, you know, the government's basically just taking every opportunity they can to go, oh, yeah, the aliens are here, man. They are among us.
2: Oh, they're here.
1: And we saw a comment on somebody that put a post about it on social media, and the guy said, I used to believe in UFOs until the government said they were real. And so now you're like, well, the government's saying it, so it's got to be, you know, bull butter. It can't possibly be true if the government is. So nobody seems to care.
2: But then at the same token, President Trump, he posted out that picture of him walking next to an alien.
1: That was so weird.
2: Which it was obviously, you know, it was AI. And I think he knew that people would know that it was AI. But it doesn't help the cause of, like, people, you know, exactly. You're afraid to say you see something. Yeah. That's all I'm saying about
1: it. Because the people that are that deep down are, like, all about this are like, you know, you got a real picture of you walking with an alien.
2: Yeah, exactly.
1: Why are you posting this AI stuff? And so now we have these two scientists that are making the rounds for whatever. I'm guessing maybe the government sent them out and said, maybe y'all can convince them. We don't seem to be getting anywhere with it. And so they were on a podcast the other day talking about the different types of aliens. Their names are Dr. Hal Puthoff. Yeah, Puthoff. How you say that, Pancake? Hal. It looks like Puthoff. Okay.
2: Puthoff. Well, yeah, that's hard to say.
1: Hal Puthoff and Dr. Puthoff. Eric Davis. Here's what they had to say.
3: People who have been involved in recoveries have said
4: there are at least four separate types. Now, I have not had direct access to that, but I believe the people who I talk to.
5: Four different types of life.
4: Four different types of life, at least.
3: Yeah. And the people I've talked through the process of making the documentary have said that there have been dozens of recoveries of crashed craft in the U.S. alone.
1: Dozens of crashed craft. So, I mean, they're here, but apparently they can't fly worth a dang.
2: But, no.
1: Yeah.
2: And I'll tell you what happened. Yeah, the really bad. They sent all the bad drivers. They sent all the New York aliens down here to Earth. And then they crash. And you know where they go after that? Facebook, and leave all those comments that are mean and everything.
1: It's just unbelievable that these guys, I mean, these are like supposedly respected CIA scientists, and nobody cares. It's just like, no, you know what? That's great. You got all those UFOs in a storage building somewhere. Gas is almost $5 a gallon. Can we deal with
2: that's
1: that
2: exactly
1: first?
2: What it is.
1: That's kind of where we are. Here's what I think. I got a good conspiracy theory about this, Pancake. See what you think about this. You know, this summer, Steven Spielberg has a movie coming out called Disclosure Day.
2: Yeah.
1: And it's all about aliens that have been here for like a really long time or something, and this is the day that they make themselves known to mankind or something. What if Spielberg called the White House and said, hey, I'll help you build that ballroom if you'll promote my movie for me? And they got all this stuff going on, and it's all just a publicity stunt for his new movie.
2: And, you know, even if it wasn't directly, people are talking about it, and so it's going to generate interest. So I'm thinking maybe not Spielberg directly, but the movie studio. Somebody has a connection somewhere and is like, hey, let's get this out here. Let's get the dialogue going to promote more. And by the way, if you're going to aliens, if you're going to let the world know that you exist, always go with a hot female weather anchor on and let her be the one that actually is the one. It makes complete sense. Am I right?
1: 100%. And make her make clicking noises, because that'll get everybody's attention. That's the important thing. If you don't know what we're talking about, you got to watch the trailer for that movie.
2: You'll get it. Yeah, very weird.
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7: 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Spencer Strider struck out 9 over 6 and a third. 3 runs allowed, 4 hits. He's 2-0 with the win. 2 homers in the win for Michael Harris. Mike Yastrzemski hit a homer and an RBI double. Ronald Acuna Jr. hit an RBI single. Atlanta's lead atop the NL East is now 9.5 games over the Phillies. The Braves have wins in 3 straight and 7 of 10. They head back home to start a series with the Nationals tonight. Bryce Elder next up in the rotation for the Braves. Miles Michaelis starts for the Nats. ACC Baseball Tournament quarterfinals. Third seed Georgia Tech beat Virginia 16-10. Miami over Boston College 8-2. Quarterfinals today, Virginia Tech takes on North Carolina, and Florida State faces Pitt. SEC top seed Georgia beat Mississippi State 5-3 in the quarterfinals. The Bulldogs advance to face 5th seed Florida in the semifinals tomorrow. 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I'm Chuck Sanders.
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16: You haven't gotten heavy rain yet. You've got good chances here over the next couple of days. A few showers, maybe even a thunderstorm around today. Best chance for thunder is going to be this afternoon. Partly sunny in between, warm, humid, 82. Tonight, showers and thunderstorms scattered around 65. More the same on Saturday, Sunday, and Monday. Scattered showers and thunderstorms, highs in the low to mid 80s. From the Weather Channel, Ray Stager.

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1: Stumbled across this little nugget the other night. You'll love this, Pancake. Somebody was just, you know, sometimes, and I love this when somebody comes up with a good question to just spark a conversation online that has nothing to do with politics and stuff, just a weird question. And so this dude posted this question. In exchange for $10 million in cash that you had to pay no taxes on, would you wear a blindfold for 24 hours and not sleep? That was the question. Now, there were some rules. And the rules were, you cannot.
2: Right now, I'd say yes.
1: You cannot take the blindfold off, not even for 1 second. You can't take it off to eat. You can't take it off to go to the bathroom. You have to stay at home. And you absolutely are not allowed to fall asleep. Because if you do any of those things, the contest ends and you don't get a dime. But if you complete it all, at the end of 24 hours, $10 million tax-free will be immediately deposited into your bank account. What would you do? Now, the guys...
2: I think I can do it.
1: I can't imagine not being able to do that. The guy said, now, you might start hearing things because you can't see and your brain might start getting a little loopy. And you might start hearing things, so it may be a little creepy. You may think the house is haunted or something, but you're safe. You got to remember you're safe. You just can't touch that blindfold. 7,200 people saw the post, and most people were like, I think I'd try it, but I don't think I'd make it.
2: Really?
1: It doesn't make any sense to me. How would you not? It's just 24 hours, man. And 3% of the people that they surveyed said, no, man, I wouldn't try that. Like, you can't be blind and sleepless for one day for $10 million? And they're like, no, I can't do that. I can't do that. And then so look at these comments on this, Pancake. I grabbed a couple of comments. One guy said, man, I'd do it for $200. And then somebody said, can I have pre-made coffee? And the dude said, no, you can't pre-make it, but you can try to make it blindfolded. And my thought to that was, don't you have a Keurig, sir?
2: Keurig, yeah, just pop it.
1: Yeah, and you don't even have to guess if it's ready or not. It'll stop when you can pick your cup up. You'll be good. Now, you may screw up putting all the, you know, mocha latte, blah, blah, blah, you know, BS stuff in it, but you'll have you some coffee. And then my favorite comment was the guy that said, I would pee my pants for 24 hours for that kind of money. To which I'm like, I would let somebody else pee my pants for 24 hours for $10 million.
3: Absolutely, yeah. 100%.
1: You don't even have to yell, look out. Just, you know, I'll just keep my blindfold on and go, oh, well, here we go again.
2: Listen, blind people, by the way, are going, yeah. Give me the money now.
1: Yeah, exactly.
2: That's not even a challenge. A challenge would be stuck in an elevator with a vegan that does CrossFit, and you have to listen to what they have to say for an hour and 28 minutes. A challenge.
1: That may be a line that can't be crossed right there. I don't know.
2: I agree.
1: I may need to talk about an increase in the prize money. I'm not sure.
2: More than $10 million? All right.
1: I'm going to need a good lawyer when it's over.
2: Well, you got $10 million, so at least you can buy one.
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1: There's a company in Dallas, Texas called Colossal Bioscience, and they say that they have hatched live chickens from a completely artificial egg. They say they 3D printed the egg with a silicone membrane that lets in enough oxygen that they can somehow or another put a chicken embryo inside that fake egg and have it develop into a living chick. And they're like, okay, this is going to be great. We're going to be able to save endangered birds. And you know what we might do? We might even go look at some of these extinct species, and like the South Island giant moa from New Zealand. Well, maybe we could bring that back. And I'm just thinking, did none of you people see Jurassic Park?
2: Exactly. What's the line? Just because you can, you never stop to think. Doesn't mean we should have.
1: Right. And I'm like, well, okay, I know where this ends. This ends with, you know what? Pterodactyls look really cool. I wonder if we could bring one of those back. Yeah, and you know, exactly. And now there's a giant buzzard carrying your car off every day when you're trying to get to work. God has this figured out. We good. We don't need any more help from you, Colossal Bioscience. I don't know if you hadn't looked around lately or not, but I don't believe the world is experiencing a chicken shortage. I really don't. There seems to be plenty chickens. I don't know what we're doing over there.
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3: News on Nancy Pelosi. Secretary of State Marco Rubio is in Sweden for a NATO summit with Iran on the mind.
4: Iran is trying to create a tolling system. They're trying to convince Oman, by the way, to join them in this tolling system in an international waterway. There is not a country in the world that should accept that.
3: Fox's Jillian Turner in Sweden.
5: He has got a very clear, very succinct message to deliver on behalf of President Trump in the United States. It is time for these allies, he says, to pay up and lay up when it comes to the war in Iran.
3: Meantime, NASCAR legend Kyle Busch passing away suddenly at 41 years old after suffering from a severe illness.
6: Less than 2 weeks ago, the legendary driver was dealing with a sinus issue during a race and had to radio for medical. He told reporters after the race that he had a substantial cough. It's unclear if that illness is related to his hospitalization.
3: That's Fox's Chanley Painter. 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
11: Showers are again. Seeing some showers with patchy fog this morning, maybe an isolated thunderstorm, and we'll get a few showers scattered around this afternoon, possibly a storm, partial sunshine otherwise. 82. Tonight, a few showers, thunder showers around mid-60s. Showers, maybe some thunder showers in 83 tomorrow, or scattered showers and thunderstorms Sunday and Monday. From the Weather Channel, I'm Ray Stager.

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1: Hey, I'm Megan Patrick, and it's time for Music City Meg with Broadway and Friends.
2: Lainey Wilson, celebrating a birthday earlier this week. She's all married up, having all the success ever, but you know what? She's just a human like the rest of us, and she has lost her keys, her wallet, and her phone.
3: Oh, no.
2: And she has gone as far as putting up a billboard in downtown Nashville for people to help her out. She wants you to text the word LOST to 615-240-2342. If you want that number again, we can post it somewhere for you. But text the word LOST so she can help you. And when you text it, she's going to ask you for some information, but then she's going to send you a link, and that link has got some brand new music. So
4: I was waiting for that reeks of
3: a record label promotion right
2: of
3: there.
2: Of course it is. Yeah. But the name of the song is Wallet, Phone, and Keys or something like that. Lost something.
3: Did she do a cover of Adam Sandler's Phone,
4: she
3: Wallet,
4: has to
3: Keys?
4: Have.
3: Oh my gosh, that's the greatest thing I've ever heard. I hope that's what
4: have you heard that, Meg? It's one of the,
2: no.
4: Once you phone, hear the song, you'll be walking
3: keys.
4: Around singing it. Oh,
3: Wallet, Keys.
2: Which movie was that in?
3: It wasn't in a movie. It was part of his stand-up routine.
2: Oh, what are you doing? I haven't seen that either.
3: Yeah, you'll absolutely love it.
2: Yeah. All right, well, let's talk about Cody Johnson really quick. After he won, you know, Entertainer of the Year, Male Vocalist of the Year, all he wanted to do was go back on the bus and call his wife and celebrate with his wife and his family for a minute. And he's FaceTiming his wife, right? He gets on the bus. Well, first of all, gets on the bus and all of his, you know, band members are there. So they have a moment. And he's like, I got to go FaceTime my wife and kids. They're waiting for me. So he's trying to FaceTime her. She keeps declining it. He's like, what the heck is going on? Well, she texts him and she says, I'm feeding the baby. You know, they have a newborn. So when she says she's feeding, you know what I mean? When she's feeding, she's not going to answer FaceTime when she knows he's all around his band members. But he goes on to say that he, you know, they are his everything, his driving force. And without them, he would be nothing. So Cody Johnson right there. Such there good go. News with all of his success. I love it.
3: My pockets got so
2: Broadway?
3: Heavy
2: what
3: now I'm cramping. I'm cramping. Each time I leave my house, it's like I'm camping. I'm camping.
4: Wallet keys.
3: I love it. All right, we're getting more out of Nashville on Tuesday. So thank
2: see
3: you,
2: ya.
3: Come on back.
2: All right, you got it.
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1: You see that meme? It floats around every once in a while that says, I'll never tell if I win the lottery, but there will be signs.
2: There's, wait a minute. Have we checked on T if he might have been playing the lottery?
1: No, he said he was going to fake his death if he won the lottery.
2: Oh, okay.
1: He's still telling us I'm in the hospital and getting out soon. So, no, he didn't win the lottery.
2: Okay, all right, my bad.
1: It's
2: bad.
1: A good thought, though. It's a good thought.
2: Yeah, right when you said that, that's the first thing that went to my brain. No, I've not seen this.
1: Oh, it's always like, it'll say like, I'm not going to tell anybody if I win the lottery, but there'll be signs and it'll be like a single-wide trailer with a, you know, Maserati parked in the drive or something crazy like that. My favorite example of that, and this is a true story. This happened in the Florida Panhandle. There was a guy down there hit the lottery. I think he got like, I don't remember the exact number, but it was in excess of $1 million. I know that. And he didn't really make a big deal out of winning the lottery, but there were signs because he lived in a double-wide trailer, manufactured home, when he won the lottery. And he went and he got that one, just had it bulldozed, right? You know, I've won a lottery, now I'm putting up my lottery dream home.
2: Sure.
1: His lottery dream home was not one, not two, but three double-wide trailers that he had specially built where they were connected, not on top of one another, not in a line, but end to end. So he had a three-trailer house.
2: He threw it on the wall?
1: Yeah, he just tore a wall out so you could walk all the way down, and it was three lengths long, three different double wides from one end to the other. And that was, you know, there were signs that he had won the lottery.
2: That would be a sign.
1: Yeah. And so I thought about that guy when I was reading this story on Reddit the other night. And I think this is very interesting. And I kind of think that this guy could possibly be my people, because clearly he too has a white trash division in his family that doesn't need to know that he hit the lottery for a multi-million dollar jackpot 11 years ago.
2: Wow.
1: And he's never breathed a word of it, according to him, to anybody in his family, because he's like, I don't want to be that guy. I don't want everybody knocking on my door asking for money. I don't want people thinking, oh, you remember that time I helped you change that flat out there on that dirt road? I need $500,000. Trying to start me a night crawler business. You know, he don't want to deal with all that nonsense.
2: That sounds like somebody's hit you up for that. That's so left field there.
1: It was pretty
2: somebody
1: precise,
2: hit you up.
1: But,
2: very precise.
1: Yeah, I wish I were making it up. Parent of those big money and worms, pancake. I don't know if you do that or not. So this dude says, I've kept this secret. My family thinks I am flat broke. And that's exactly the way I like it. Because that'll keep them away from the door. It really will. He said he did when he first got his money. He went out and bought himself. He went to some fancy restaurant. And he bought himself a $48 glass of Pappy Van Winkle 15 whiskey. That's what he wanted. Paid $48 for it 11 years ago, which means now it's probably $148. And he said, as I sipped that whiskey, that was the moment that I realized, dude, you're rich. And that's also when I decided to not say anything. Now, he did say that he has made, again, he didn't tell anybody, but there are signs. Remember, whole family thinks he's broke, right? He said, I purchased a $4,000 mattress for my bed. I bought a really nice leather chair for my living room and an antique record player that he spent quite a bit of money on. And he just tells everybody that he found that at an estate sale for a little bit of nothing.
2: That's smart.
1: Yeah,
2: okay.
1: Yeah.
2: That's smart.
1: And he just said multi-millions. He didn't really give away the amount that he actually won in the lottery, but he's like, I'm not, if I say something, they're all coming for it. And I'm not going to talk about it.
2: The mattress thing is smart, because how would you know, first off, what a $4,000 mattress is? You got on a bed and nobody can see it. And you can sleep a lot better. Right? You know, I think commend that guy for at least $4,000. And again, though, you know, mattresses are kind of expensive if you get the nice ones.
1: Yes.
2: But they're
1: going to
2: wind up, if he lives in a double wide, it's going to wind up by the mailbox.
1: At some point,
2: And then it's going to go to somebody else, and it'll be at least a $1,000
1: mattress. Right, and if he gives it to a relative, like if he passes it down when he gets the new one, they're going to look at it and go, man, he doesn't have the kind of money to buy this sort of nice stuff. How in the world did he afford that? Yeah, so that's I just thought that was kind of interesting. And I like feel that. Him because I'm telling you, if I won the lottery, I would never divulge that information to the White Trash Division because I just don't have time to see your business plan for your Nightcrawler shop. I don't. I really don't.
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3: Good morning in the News Center. I'm David Crowder. Roman Floyd County will honor its fallen heroes this morning. The 2026 Peace Officers Memorial Service will be held at 11 a.m. at the Call to Duty Memorial Plaza at the former Joint Law Enforcement Center in downtown Rome. During the ceremony, the names of all law enforcement officers who have died in the line of duty will be read.
4: We're having our 21st law enforcement officer is going to be enshrined. It's a Berry College police officer, Jeff Smith, that died during COVID.
3: Floyd County Commissioner David Thornton, the service will be held rain or shine. Attendees are encouraged to bring an umbrella if needed. Please be aware that streets surrounding the memorial area will be temporarily blocked before and during the service to allow for pedestrian traffic and to ensure the safety of attendees. The community is invited to stand with local law enforcement agencies to pause and remember those who gave everything in the line of duty. More news online at WRGANews.com. In the News Center, I'm David Crowder.
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12: If you haven't gotten heavy rain yet, you've got good chances here over the next couple of days. A few showers, maybe even a thunderstorm around today. Best chance for thunder is going to be this afternoon. Partly sunny in between, warm, humid, 82. Tonight, showers and thunderstorms scattered around 65. More of the same on Saturday, Sunday, and Monday. Scattered showers and thunderstorms, highs in the low to mid 80s. From the Weather Channel, race staging.

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1: I could not help but laugh at this, and I feel bad for the kids that were involved, but I still couldn't help but laugh. They were having this high school community supper at a high school in Maine last week, and the principal of the school had to come out the next day and put a post on social media apologizing for the quote-unquote unfortunate accident or incident that occurred during the community dinner. And here's what went down. The first part of the day, this day, some students that were in like a chemistry class or something, a lab class, I'm not sure what kind of class it was, but they were doing an experiment. And what they were doing was they were baking dirt in order to sterilize it so they could later put some plants in it and keep up with how they grew in the sterilized dirt. Yeah. Now, I guess they ran out of time and they had to go to the next period. I don't know what happened, but they had this pan and it was like in a baking dish because they put it in the oven and they baked it. That's it. And so they were like, well, just throw some foil over that and we'll come back and get it later. Well, they didn't think as they left that in the school cafeteria that the community supper was happening that night. And so apparently things got real busy. It was a little chaotic in the kitchen. And somebody went back there like, oh, I got to get some more food out of this table. Oh, here's one right here. This is covered. And they took it out and they handed it to some students. And the students say, we thought it was dessert or something. And like five of them got a big mouthful of it and immediately started spitting it out. And then somebody came and took the dirt away. Now, the school's like, listen, this was a coincidence. It was not a prank. And no one was hurt and nobody got sick. Everything's fine. But Matt, just the thought of getting a big old, oh, this looks yummy. And just getting a big old mouthful of dirt, just dirt, not even good dirt, dirt that all the good's been baked out of. It was like gluten-free dirt. Just,
2: ooh, that's disgusting. Ooh, this brownie tastes like the baseball field. What's going on?
3: You know, you were talking about those pans. Do you remember when you had to dissect frogs?
1: Oh, yeah.
3: And they gave, they had.

0: like a thick, it looked like fudge.
1: Yes.
0: Do you remember that? And it, every time I would see it, I go, is that fudge? Because it was like a brown mixture that was where you could put pins in and stuff. I thought we were going to go down that road, but don't think I didn't think it was fudge at first. Yeah, and I probably would have tried it if I was a little bit younger.
2: I feel like we all did. You're like, what, are we making frog brownies? What are we doing?
0: Frog brownies.
2: That was happening.
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1: Little programming note for you here. Monday, of course, is Memorial Day, and we're going to be taking that day off to spend with our families, and we know you're going to be doing the same thing. So on Monday, you're going to get the best of Broadway and Friends. We will be back on Tuesday to resume the mediocrity that you have become so accustomed to around here. But on Monday, we're going to take the day off, and we remind you again what Memorial Day is all about. And it's for those Amen. Who, you know, Billy Ray Cyrus said it best. All gave some gave.

0: gave all. Mondays for the ones that gave all. So make sure that you remember them when you're grilling and all that kind of stuff on Monday. So before we go for the big 3-day weekend, though, let's make sure we got some takeaways from the show today. Yeah. Pancake, how about you? You got something?
1: Well, my takeaway is this $10 million blindfold challenge we were talking about. That basically, would you do it for $10 million where you had to wear a blindfold and basically you had to see some scary, dark, and really experience some really things that are real and imagined. So it's basically marriage, if you think about it, right? That's for a lot less money. Right?
0: Yeah, you're just kind of wandering around in the house waiting for somebody to tell you what to do.
1: That's tell you what to do, where
0: totally
1: to go.
0: In the dark. Yeah, that makes perfect sense. Really does.
1: Man. What's your takeaway, bro?
0: Well, you know, we talked about this not too long ago. They've created a fake egg to hatch real chickens. And I don't understand why scientists who are probably working on some sort of government grant, why are you taking chicken embryos out of a perfectly good egg to put them in a fake egg? That doesn't make any sense to me. The chicken was doing just fine. He was just fine.
1: And now leave him alone.
0: I don't know what we're doing over there. Y'all need to stop that and go home and watch Jurassic Park. That's what you need to do. Hey, if you missed out on any of the show this week, got great news for you. You have 3 days to get caught up. So you can go and check out the Broadway and Friends replay podcast and anything you might have missed, including that interview with Clint Black we had the other day. You can hear him talking to us while either
1: getting his nails done,
0: sanding some furniture, or polishing his boots, all the same. One of those was happening. You can go see if you can figure it out for yourself. You can find the podcast anywhere podcasts can be found, but we appreciate it. 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
1: 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Look for me, Mitch English, plain and simple. Y'all be good or good at it. Take care, and I'll see you when I look at you. Jerry, what would T-Wall say right now?
0: Do anything dumb.
1: Too late!
0: We'll see you back here on Tuesday. Enjoy your Memorial Day weekend. 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
4: 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Spencer Strider struck out 9 over 6 and a third. 3 runs allowed, 4 hits. He's 2-0 with the win. 2 homers in the win for Michael Harris. Mike Yastrzemski hit a homer and an RBI double. Ronald Acuna Jr. hit an RBI single. Atlanta's lead atop the NL East is now 9.5 games over the Phillies. The Braves have wins in 3 straight and 7 of 10. They head back home to start a series with the Nationals tonight. Bryce Elder next up in the rotation for the Braves. Miles Michaelis starts for the Nats. ACC Baseball Tournament quarterfinals. Third seed Georgia Tech beat Virginia 16-10. Miami over Boston College 8-2. Quarterfinals today, Virginia Tech takes on North Carolina and Florida State faces Pitt. SEC top seed Georgia beat Mississippi State 5-3 in the quarterfinals. The Bulldogs advance to face fifth seed Florida in the semifinals tomorrow. 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
12: 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Northwest
13: Georgia weather. Showers already in. Seen some showers with patchy fog this morning. Maybe an isolated thunderstorm. And we'll get a few showers scattered around this afternoon. Possibly a storm. Partial sunshine otherwise. 82. Tonight, a few showers, thunder showers around mid-60s. Showers, maybe some thunder showers in 83 tomorrow. More scattered showers and thunderstorms Sunday and Monday. For the Weather Channel, I'm Ray Stajic.

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2: Northwest Georgia weather.
3: Really tough to time exactly when and where the scattered showers and thunder showers are going to be, but they're going to be around. And everybody likely getting rain by the end of the holiday weekend, maybe some heavy rain and gusty winds. Low 80s, partly sunny this afternoon with a few showers and late-day thunderstorms. Showers and thunderstorms scattered around even tonight, 65. Saturday through Monday, more scattered storms. Highs will be in the low to mid-80s. From the Weather Channel, Ray Stajic.

Got a girl from the south side, got braids in her hair. 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
6: Northwest Georgia weather.
7: Showers are again. Seen some showers with patchy fog this morning. Maybe an isolated thunderstorm. And we'll get a few showers scattered around this afternoon. Possibly a storm. Partial sunshine otherwise. 82. Tonight, a few showers, thunder showers around mid-60s. Showers, maybe some thunder showers in 83 tomorrow. More scattered showers and thunderstorms Sunday and Monday. From the Weather Channel, I'm Ray Staging.

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5: Really tough to time exactly when and where the scattered showers and thunder showers are going to be, but they're going to be around, and everybody likely getting rain by the end of the holiday weekend, maybe some heavy rain and gusty winds. Low 80s, partly sunny this afternoon with a few showers and late-day thunderstorms. Showers and thunderstorms scattered around even tonight, 65. Saturday through Monday, more scattered storms. Highs will be in the low to mid-80s. From the Weather Channel, Ray Stajic.

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1: This $10 million blindfold challenge we were talking about. Would you do it for $10 million where you had to wear a blindfold and basically you had to see some scary, dark, and really experience some real things that are real and imagined? So it's basically marriage, if you think about it, right? That's... For a lot less money. Right?
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4: Northwest Georgia weather.
5: Really tough to time exactly when and where the scattered showers and thunder showers are going to be, but they're going to be around, and everybody likely getting rain by the end of the holiday weekend, maybe some heavy rain and gusty winds. Low 80s, partly sunny this afternoon with a few showers and late day thunderstorms. Showers and thunderstorms scattered around even tonight, 65. Saturday through Monday, more scattered storms. Highs will be in the low to mid 80s. From the Weather Channel, Ray Stajic.

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2: Northwest Georgia weather.
3: Really tough to time exactly when and where the scattered showers and thunder showers are going to be, but they're going to be around, and everybody likely getting rain by the end of the holiday weekend, maybe some heavy rain and gusty winds. Low 80s, partly sunny this afternoon with a few showers and late-day thunderstorms. Showers and thunderstorms scattered around even tonight, 65. Saturday through Monday, more scattered storms. Highs will be in the low to mid-80s. From the Weather Channel, Ray Stajic.

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1: Fox News, I'm CJ Papa. Still no word from Iran on the latest U.S. peace proposal. Secretary of State Marco Rubio in Sweden meeting with NATO officials discussing the Strait of Hormuz.
2: Plan B is, what if Iran refuses to open the straits? What if Iran decides we refuse to open the straits, we're going to own the straits, and we're going to charge tolls for it? Okay, at that point, something has to be done about it. And I would argue that there are countries represented here today that are more deeply impacted by this than even the United States is.
1: The death of 41-year-old NASCAR legend Kyle Busch sending shockwaves throughout the racing world.
3: We do know he was hospitalized earlier in the week for a severe illness. And several people familiar with the situation telling the AP, Busch was testing in the Chevrolet racing simulator Wednesday when he became unresponsive and was transported to the hospital.
1: Fox's Madison Scarpino reporting Busch won the Cup Series championship twice. 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
1: This $10 million blindfold challenge we were talking about. 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For a lot less money. Right?
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6: Forecast will pretty much be the same from tonight all the way past midweek, with showers and possible thunderstorms each day and night. Now for the rest of the way today, scattered showers and storms, mostly cloudy and low 80s. Tonight showers, maybe some thunder, some patchy fog, low 65. Saturday showers, could hear thunder, and the afternoon high goes up to 84. Jeff Eno from the Weather Channel.

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1: Northwest Georgia weather.
2: Really tough to time exactly when and where the scattered showers and thunder showers are going to be, but they're going to be around. And everybody likely getting rain by the end of the holiday weekend, maybe some heavy rain and gusty winds. Low 80s, partly sunny this afternoon with a few showers and late-day thunderstorms. Showers and thunderstorms scattered around even tonight, 65. Saturday through Monday, more scattered storms. Highs will be in the low to mid-80s. From the Weather Channel, Ray Stajic.

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4: Forecast will pretty much be the same from tonight all the way past midweek, with showers and possible thunderstorms each day and night. Now, for the rest of the way today, scattered showers and storms, mostly cloudy and low 80s. Tonight, showers, maybe some thunder, some patchy fog, low 65. Saturday, showers, could hear thunder, and the afternoon high goes up to 84. Jeff Eno from the Weather Channel.

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4: Northwest Georgia weather.
5: Forecast will pretty much be the same from tonight all the way past midweek, with showers and possible thunderstorms each day and night. Now for the rest of the way today, scattered showers and storms, mostly cloudy and low 80s. Tonight showers, maybe some thunder, some patchy fog, low 65. Saturday showers, could hear thunder, and the afternoon high goes up to 84. Jeff Eno from the Weather Channel.

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2: Northwest Georgia weather. Forecast will pretty much be the same from tonight all the way past midweek, with showers and possible thunderstorms each day and night. Now, for the rest of the way today, scattered showers and storms, mostly cloudy and low 80s. Tonight, showers, maybe some thunder, some patchy fog, low 65. Saturday, showers, could hear thunder, and the afternoon high goes up to 84. Jeff Eno from the Weather Channel.

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6: Northwest Georgia weather.
7: Forecast will pretty much be the same from tonight all the way past midweek, with showers and possible thunderstorms each day.

and night. Now, for the rest of the way today, scattered showers and storms, mostly cloudy and low 80s. Tonight, showers, maybe some thunder, some patchy fog, low 65. Saturday, showers, could hear thunder, and the afternoon high goes up to 84. Jeff Eno from the Weather Channel.

I saw the old man's face. Front page obituary. He was a millionaire. 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
1: This $10 million blindfold challenge we were talking about. 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
8: Northwest Georgia weather.
9: Rain chances going up again as we head through this weekend. Certainly have some backup indoor plans. Might be some locally heavy rain this weekend. Showers and a few thunderstorms around through the evening hours. These could have some heavy downpours. Lows dropping down to the mid-60s. Areas of rain and some thunder likely Saturday. Afternoon high 84. Sunday, still a likely chance of rain and storms, especially afternoon time, highs in the mid-80s. I'm meteorologist Mark Thibodeau from the Weather Channel.

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3: Northwest Georgia weather.
4: Soggy weekend ahead across Northwest Georgia. Could be 1 to 2 inch rains between now and Memorial Day with locally higher amounts and thunderstorms that move across. Showers and some thunderstorms through the evening. Locally heavy rain in a few spots, a low in the mid-60s. Same thing Saturday, Sunday. Areas of rain and thunder at times. Won't rain all the time, but some heavy rainfall possible. Highs in the mid-80s. Memorial Day, still a good chance of rain, a high of 84. I'm meteorologist Mark Thibodeau from the Weather Channel.

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5: Georgia. Rain chances going up again as we head through this weekend. Certainly have some backup indoor plans. Might be some locally heavy rain this weekend. Showers and a few thunderstorms around through the evening hours. These could have some heavy downpours. Those dropping down to the mid-60s. Areas of rain and some thunder likely Saturday. Afternoon high 84. Sunday, still a likely chance of rain and storms, especially afternoon time, highs in the mid-80s. I'm meteorologist Mark Thibodeau from the Weather Channel.

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5: Northwest Georgia.
6: Soggy weekend ahead across Northwest Georgia. Could be 1 to 2 inch rains between now and Memorial Day, with locally higher amounts and thunderstorms that move across. Showers and some thunderstorms through the evening. Locally heavy rain in a few spots, a low in the mid-60s. Same thing Saturday, Sunday. Areas of rain and thunder at times. Won't rain all the time, but some heavy rainfall possible. Highs in the mid-80s. Memorial Day, still a good chance of rain, a high of 84. I'm meteorologist Mark Thibodeau from the Weather Channel.

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9: Northwest Georgia weather.
10: Rain chances going up again as we head through this weekend. Certainly have some backup indoor plans. Might be some locally heavy rain this weekend. Showers and a few thunderstorms around through the evening hours. These could have some heavy downpours. Lows dropping down to the mid-60s. Areas of rain and some thunder likely Saturday. Afternoon high 84. Sunday, still a likely chance of rain and storms, especially afternoon time. Highs in the mid-80s. I'm meteorologist Mark Thibodeau from the Weather Channel.

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4: Northwest Georgia weather.
5: Soggy weekend in store for Northwest Georgia. Certainly have some backup indoor plans. Showers and a few thunderstorms around for the overnight hours, although dropping down to the mid-60s. Some of the rainfall could be on the heavy side. Areas of rain and thunder likely Saturday, a high of 83, and again, locally heavy downpours in spots. Sunday and Memorial Day, a decent chance of rain and storms, highs up in the mid-80s. My meteorologist, Mark Thibodeau from the Weather Channel.

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1: weather. Rain and storm chances ramping up for this weekend. Overnight showers and a few thunderstorms, a low dropping back to the mid-60s. Areas of rain and a few storms likely Saturday as well, a high of 83. Saturday night showers and a few storms possible as well, a low of 63. And then on Sunday and Memorial Day, same thing. Looks a little soggy. A good chance of showers and storms. Highs up in the mid-80s. I'm meteorologist Mark Thibodeau from the Weather Channel.
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2: Northwest Georgia weather.
3: Soggy weekend in store for Northwest Georgia. Certainly have some backup indoor plans. Showers and a few thunderstorms around for the overnight hours, a low dropping down to the mid-60s. Some of the rainfall could be on the heavy side. Areas of rain and thunder likely Saturday, a high of 83, and again, locally heavy downpours in spots. Sunday and Memorial Day, a decent chance of rain and storms, highs up in the mid-80s. My meteorologist, Mark Thibodeau from the Weather Channel.
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3: Northwest Georgia weather.
4: Rain and storm chances ramping up for this weekend. Overnight showers and a few thunderstorms, a low dropping back to the mid-60s. Areas of rain and a few storms likely Saturday as well, a high of 83. Saturday night showers and a few storms possible as well, a low of 63. And then on Sunday and Memorial Day, same thing. Looks a little soggy. A good chance of showers and storms. Highs up in the mid-80s. I'm meteorologist Mark Thibodeau from the Weather Channel.